0: and the Ring Road all weekend for works, use Plenty Road or Diamond Creek Road instead. Just got a broken down bus in Braybrook on Ballarat Road heading citybound at Duke Street. The citybound entry from Elgar Road to the Eastern Freeway is closed for works. You can jump onto Doncaster Road instead. Window seat negotiations going nowhere. Right, tantrum triggered headache kicking in. 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Now you're up to date with Melbourne's latest traffic.
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3: Good morning, Alana McIntyre here with the latest. Iran has offered up a new proposal, but Donald Trump is not satisfied.
4: Unfriendly leadership, unfriendly to each other. They're not getting along. They come back, one says one thing, one says another. They're very confused.
3: The Trump administration is now approaching 60 days since the war began, and under the 1973 War Powers Resolution, he has to seek congressional approval for it to continue. But the US president says due to the ceasefire, he doesn't need its authorization. Kumanjaya Little Baby's family have vowed never to return to the home in Alice Springs where she was allegedly abducted. The 47-year-old suspect has been moved to an undisclosed facility in Darwin and is expected to be charged with her murder this weekend. Two more venues have been targeted by arsonists in Melbourne overnight. The George Hotel was hit by a Molotov cocktail early this morning in the city south, while a fire broke out at a Lebanese restaurant in Docklands. Polio has been detected in Australian wastewater. The Australian Centre for Disease Control says the strain that was found in Perth is likely linked to a person from overseas. Doctors say the chances of it developing into cases is extremely unlikely. The unseasonably warm weather is about to end, with a low pressure system set to cool things down across the southeast from tomorrow night. And the King has arrived in Bermuda. Thousands coming out to see King Charles.
5: Treat mum like a queen this Mother's Day at Ferguson Plaire with six of her favourite sweet treats, like a classic custard tart or vanilla slice for just $25.
3: Braden Cook was behind the game-winning goal, giving the Crows a one-point win over the Power with only seconds to spare, while Frio dominated the Bulldogs by 12 points. Lions forward Cam Rayner says today's clash with Essendon will be another test. They downed the Crows 127-75 last week. Rayner says they just need to keep that momentum going.
6: Consistency in the mindset and that sort of stuff is what we need to focus on, and I feel like we took a step towards that on the weekend, but we get another opportunity to test ourselves again and hopefully we can pass.
3: And the Western Force beat the Waratahs.
7: 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Book now.
3: A little cloudy today with a slight chance of showers tonight. We're heading for a top of 25 degrees this afternoon. Wet conditions tomorrow and the chance of a storm. Pretty windy at times, 23.
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9: 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Thanks so much for joining us on your weekend, and especially if you're listening on the iHeart app anywhere in the world, you're legends. Appreciate it. Hey, this weekend we're giving you live and unplugged concerts, like mini concerts, and I've got one coming up from Fleetwood Mac inside the next 30 minutes or so. But in two songs from now, I'm going to play you an AC/DC song that is a contentious issue. Who wrote the lyrics? Was it Brian? Was it Bon? I guess we'll never truly know. But here's 1927. That's When I Think of You. It's just great songs for your weekend on Gold.

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0: It's arguably their biggest song ever, Red Hot Chili Peppers' Under the Bridge. But did you know that there was a chance it was never, ever going to be recorded? Here's Anthony Kiedis talking about the experience when he was working with Rick Rubin.
1: What are you working on? Show me the songs you're writing. And I showed him all my sexy songs, heavy, funky songs. He's like, okay, that's good. We can work on that. He's like, anything else in the book? Just a poem that really isn't a song. I mean, it has a melody, but I don't think it's for us. Well, let me hear it. It was Rick, because Rick knows, like, there's no rules. You want the thing that's not expected. So I sang him Under the Bridge, and he was like, that's your best song. I was like, it's just a poem. Bring it into the boys. Show them the song. So without Rick's push, we might have never had a chance to write that.
0: Well, thank you very much, Rick Rubin, for pushing the boys. In just a moment, a live and unplugged mini concert from Fleetwood Mac here at Gold with just great songs.
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3: 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We've got a broken down bus in Braybrook affecting the middle lane on Ballarat Road, citybound at Duke Street. The Greensboro bypass is closed in both directions between Grimshaw Street and the Ring Road all weekend for works. Use Plenty Road or Diamond Creek Road instead, and the citybound entry from Elgar Road to the Eastern Freeway is also closed for works. Use Doncaster Road instead. Now at Harvey Norman, take a further 10% off all Australian-made AH Beard mattresses. Hurry ends Monday. Don't miss a further 10% off AH Beard mattresses at Harvey Norman now. Now you're up to date with Melbourne's latest traffic.
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0: Yeah, all this weekend we're giving you these live and unplugged mini concerts from the world's biggest stars. And now I am stoked to be going back to 1977. A mini concert live from Fleetwood Mac. We start with Dreams. It's just great songs on Gold.

0: Live and unplugged, Fleetwood Mac, that's Seven Wonders, part of our mini concert weekend here at Gold with just great songs. You might have heard on Friday we gave away our first of two snow trips to the USA. Well, we're going to do it again. Monday morning we kick it off, Christian O'Connell's Snow Repeat Workday to the USA. This time, 7 nights at Big Sky Resort, Montana. Flights for two with Delta Airlines, lift passes, ski rental, spending money, and an enchanted forest experience for two. I have no idea what that is. I probably should have looked that up. Anyway, Monday from 6 here at Gold for Christian O'Connell's Snow Repeat Workday to the USA.
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0: 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Like, nervous movies was one of the things they wanted to do with this. Nervous movies.
1: Titanic. Oh, we're all going down. Not on this ship.
2: Gold.
1: Tony's a little bit jumpy. Tom Hanks.
2: What is he?
1: Forrest Jumpy.
2: Silver.
1: Wizard of OMG. What?
2: I think you know that's a wrong
1: one. I do. Damn well, Rio. I'm lucky to get a medal. Ralph is terrified today.
2: Oh, yeah.
1: Yeah, he's Brickett Ralph.
2: That's
1: a phrase from childhood, back. Isn't it? Oh, he's bricking it.
2: Bring it back.
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15: 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Must end Sunday only at Freedom. All lanes open again on the Monash Freeway, heading outbound at Narrewarra North Road after an earlier police incident. We've got a broken down bus in Braybrook affecting the city-bound middle lane on Ballarat Road at Duke Street. Otherwise, the Greensboro bypass is closed in both directions between Grimshaw Street and the Ring Road all weekend for works. Use Plenty Road or Diamond Creek Road instead. Cirque du Soleil returns to Melbourne this month with Kooza. For 79 hours only, tickets are just $79. Offer must end midnight Monday. Book now. Now you're up to date with Melbourne's latest traffic.
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18: Hi there, Alana McIntyre here with the latest. The Energy Minister says we have more fuel in Australia today than we did when the war with Iran began, as Donald Trump cast doubt on whether a deal will ever be reached with Tehran. Iran sent its latest proposal for negotiations with the US to mediators in Pakistan, but the US president says he's not satisfied. Chris Bowen says Australia is calling for an end to the conflict.
19: Because as soon as it's resolved, the world economy can get back to more normal levels. It won't happen overnight. Even if the Straits of Hormuz open tonight, there would still be impacts on supply chains, not just for fuel, but for other things as well. That's why we're taking all the steps we're taking.
18: He says there are 56 ships on the way to Australia with fuel, and we have 43 days of petrol, 33 days of diesel. The man suspected of murdering a 5-year-old girl in Alice Springs is expected to be charged this weekend. Jefferson Lewis has been released from medical care and he's been moved to an undisclosed Darwin facility. The unseasonably warm weather is about to end, with a low pressure system set to cool things down across the southeast from tomorrow. Angus Hines has told the ABC there's been an unusual burst of heat.
20: Really, it's been Tasmania, it's been Victoria, and it's been parts of South Australia and New South Wales which have been copping the brunt of this heat. Temperatures as much as 10 or 12 degrees higher than what we would typically see at this time of year.
18: And experts are warning weight loss drugs can cause 20 years worth of age-related muscle decline in just 1 year, as they get ready to speak at an exercise and sports science conference in Adelaide.
21: Fergus and Claire are giving Mum the royal treatment this Mother's Day with any of her 6 favourite sweet treats, like the iconic vanilla slice for $25.
18: Matthew Nicks says their 1-point win over the Power could change the Crows' momentum this year. The Adelaide coach says the showdown always delivers.
22: He spoke about moments, didn't we, pre-game? Oh, there's something special about these games, entertainment business, and I think everyone entertained tonight. Probably not at half-time. I think at half-time it was a little bit of a stalemate, but they don't disappoint.
18: And the Bulldogs had a 12-point loss to the Dockers.
23: 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Create a personalised Moonpig card in minutes at moonpig.com, because every mum deserves a Moonpig card.
18: A little cloudy today with a slight chance of showers tonight. We're heading for a top of 25 degrees this afternoon. Wet conditions tomorrow and the chance of a storm. Pretty windy at times, 23.
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0: Yeah, g'day, this is Higo. Welcome to a weekend of live and unplugged mini concerts. I've got another one coming up for you soon. And it's an Australian band that a lot of people think is from another country, but they are not. They are from right here in Australia. That's 25 minutes away. Robbie Williams coming up in just a moment. This is Genesis, Invisible Touch. It's just great songs for your weekend on Gold. Ooh.

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0: Walk the Moon, Shut Up and Dance. It's just great songs on Gold with Higo. And yesterday we gave away our first of two snow trips to the USA.
1: Anthony, question for you. You went on standby for this snow trip to the USA.
2: I did.
1: And I'm calling you to tell you, you no longer are on standby. 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
2: No way. Oh, how good is that? 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
2: Oh, that is fantastic news.
0: I did say that was the first of two trips, and come Monday, we start with trip number two. 7 nights at Big Sky Resort, Montana, including flights for two with Delta Airlines and your lift passes, of course, your ski rentals, spending money, and an enchanted forest experience for two. Christian O'Connell, Snow Repeat, worked out of the USA. 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
12: 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I'm talking about Crowded House. There has been this strange argument that people have who think they're a New Zealand band. No, just because Neil is a Kiwi doesn't make them a New Zealand band. Even Neil says so.
13: The band started in Melbourne. Well, it was a Melbourne band, you know, like we kept returning there through at least the first 10 years of our career.
12: Melbourne band, Crowded House, Live and Unplugged. 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

0: Crowded House, Don't Dream It's Over, live in London, and It's Only Natural, also live in London as part of our Live and Unplugged mini concert weekend here at Gold with Just Great Songs. I'll get another one on for you after 12. But coming up in a moment, the pure definition of a one-hit wonder. This particular band only released one studio album called Maybe You've Been Brainwashed Too, and that came out in 1998. The song that I'm going to play for you went to number one in Canada and in New Zealand, top 15 here in Australia, a real one-hit wonder. And you'll know it and you'll sing along to it next.
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0: 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And during the week, he revealed something that I know he's not alone on. I was terrible at this as well at school.
1: I failed maths at school. I just couldn't get my head around it. His poor teacher, Mr. Batchelor, put a lot of his own time into Thickie O'Connell. I still couldn't get above it. D, I'm very sorry, Mr. Batchelor. But anyway, my friend and I, because he's bored, you just make up games. We got, you remember your compasses?
2: Yes, yeah.
1: We agree to have a compass fight, but only leg and thigh shots, actually jabbing each other in the leg.
3: Oh.
1: Mr. Batchelor lost his mind.
3: Oh.
1: Actually screamed, idiocy!
2: I mean, to be fair, that is idiocy.
1: 100% right. It's the correct thing to say.
0: Can happily say that's a game I never, ever played. Monday, the Christian O'Connell Show are looking for your misheard lyrics. 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
6: Honestly, it's so different now, Dad. 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
6: Sure, Dad. 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
7: 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Authorised by the Victorian Government, Melbourne.
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16: Now at Harvey Norman, take a further 10% off all Australian-made AH Beard mattresses. Hurry, ends Monday. Don't miss a further 10% off AH Beard mattresses at Harvey Norman now. There's a broken down bus in Braybrook on Ballarat Road, citybound at Duke Street, affecting the middle lane. A collision being cleared on the South Gippsland Highway in Clyde at Clyde Five Ways Road. Footy's back at Marvel Stadium from 12:35 this afternoon. Watch out for extra foot traffic near the ground, including Harbour Esplanade and emergency works in Werribee on the Princess Highway eastbound at Derrimut Road. 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
19: Hi there, Alana McIntyre here with the latest. Chris Bowen has called for the US to end its war with Iran, but he says Australia is in a good position despite the closure of the Strait of Hormuz. The Energy Minister says there are 56 ships on the way to Australia carrying fuel. We have 43 days of petrol and 33 days of diesel. Donald Trump claims the hostilities between the countries are now terminated as the conflict nears the 60-day mark. Under the War Powers Act, the President is supposed to ask Congress for permission for the military operation to continue. Meantime, the Pentagon says US Defense Secretary Pete Hegseth has ordered the withdrawal of about 5,000 troops from Germany. The 47-year-old suspected of murdering a 5-year-old girl in Alice Springs has been moved to an undisclosed Darwin facility, with police set to charge him this weekend. Officers have confirmed Jefferson Lewis was unconscious after being subjected to a sustained attack after a vigilante group tracked him down. Northern Territory's chief minister has told Sky they need to make sure justice is served and the violence outside the hospital was wrong.
20: Yeah, well, we have a zero-tolerance approach for that, and I had the opportunity to meet with the mother yesterday as well, and she was just as appalled as everyone else is.
19: The family of Kumanjai little baby has reportedly fled the home where the little girl was last seen. The poliovirus has been detected in Perth's wastewater. Health officials say the risk of an outbreak is low, but more testing is underway.
21: Treat mum like a queen this Mother's Day at Ferguson Plair with six of her favourite sweet treats, like a classic custard tart or vanilla slice for just $25.
19: Olympic Marcus Bontempelli nearly carried a depleted Bulldogs to victory, but the Dockers defeated the Bulldogs by 12 points. Coach Luke Beveridge says the skipper may need a break.
22: I think quite simply with Marcus, we might need to rest him this week. I don't know. But we won't take any risk if we think he's going to get sore or he's going to re-injure something. I mean, he was quite outstanding for most of the game.
19: And today, the Lions meet Essendon at Marvel Stadium.
23: Did you know that 96% of mums keep Mother's Day cards? Create a personalised Moonpig card in minutes at moonpig.com because every mum deserves a Moonpig card.
19: A little cloudy today with a slight chance of showers tonight. We're heading for a top of 25 degrees this afternoon. Wet conditions tomorrow and the chance of a storm. Pretty windy at times, 23.
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0: Afternoon, this is Higo, and I have another live and unplugged mini concert to give to you from a band that absolutely defined the 80s. Huge. Big band too, by the way. Been in movies. The lead singer's also done some acting. Does that give it away at all? We'll get to it in less than 20 minutes. Before that, I've got some Roxette and Farnsie now. Sorry. Farnsie! Age of Reason. It's just great songs on Gold.

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3: All right, for this Live and Unplugged mini concert, I mentioned earlier that it was a band that defined the 80s. Huge and like a big physical band as well. Been in movies, their music. The lead singer has done some acting. Did it give anything away as to who it might be? Because I've got two songs here, Live and Unplugged, Huey Lewis and the News. 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It's just great songs on Gold 104.3.

0: 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This is Gold, the home of the Christian O'Connell Show, with real stories, real laughs, and real company. During the week, we got an insight into Christian's future. In fact, when Rio brought up something that we all dreaded hearing when we were younger.
1: Don't need takeaway, there's stuff in the freezer.
2: Oh no, I'll get out. It's a leftover spag bowl. My wife and I, she got out from the freezer because I said, there's nothing to cook, what should we do? And we had chicken soup. This is what we would be having in about 20 years from now. Why fast forward it?
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2: Chicken soup sat here. It was like 5:30 watching TV. Oh, the news would be on the minute. I went, just can't be it now.
1: Save
2: I'm
1: going
2: to see if there's an evening show somewhere on the dial to do. 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
0: The 70-plus Christian O'Connell will be back on Monday. 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
4: Now at Harvey Norman, take a further 10% off all Australian-made AHB mattresses. Hurry, ends Monday. Don't miss a further 10% off AHB mattresses at Harvey Norman now. In Braybrook, bit of slow movement, city-bound on Ballarat Road after a broken-down bus. Emergency works underway in Werribee, Princess Highway eastbound at Derrimut Road with one lane closed, and works on the Greensville Bypass. It's closed in both directions between Grimshaw Street and the M80 Ring Road all weekend. Use Plenty Road or Diamond Creek Road instead. 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

0: It's just great songs. This is Gold. Saturday afternoon in the greatest city in the world. Whatever you're choosing to do, thanks so much for making Gold a part of it, especially if you're listening on the iHeart app. You can take us with you wherever you go. Maybe you're listening overseas. I hope you're enjoying yourself, whatever you're doing. Yesterday, you might have heard us give away a trip to Wyoming with Christian O'Connell's Snow Repeat worked out of the USA. That was just trip number one. We've got more to come on Monday. 7 nights at Big Sky Resort, Montana, including flights for two with Delta Airlines, lift passes, ski rentals, spending money, and an enchanted forest experience for two. If you are just tuning in for the first time, don't know how it works, we guarantee that we will repeat a song that he plays on his show Monday morning before 3 o'clock Monday afternoon. Then you get on the standby list. Easy as that.
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25: 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Still seeing delays through Braybrook on Ballarat Road, a city bound at Duke Street following an earlier broken down bus. And works underway, Greensville Bypass. It's closed in both directions between Grimshaw Street and the M80 Ring Road all weekend, so use Plenty Road or Diamond Creek Road instead. And works on the Eastern Freeway city-bound entry from Edgar Road. Now, that's closed, so use Doncaster Road instead. And footy on at Marvel Stadium, so expect some extra foot traffic around Docklands, also the western end of the city. This week's IGA specials are here. 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That's half price only at IGA. You can't beat local. And now you're up to date with Melbourne's latest traffic.
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28: I'm John Fabris. An update from the Federal Energy Minister places our fuel stocks higher than at the start of the Iran war. Chris Bowen's also identified 56 shipments heading to us, some as soon as tonight.
29: They will land across the normal range of ports from North Queensland, go here through Sydney, Kwinana in Western Australia. So they'll just be delivered to the normal ports.
28: Iran's latest peace proposal's been turned down by the US president, who's unsatisfied with their terms. Donald Trump suggested he'd prefer not to obliterate Iran and is upbeat about the economy.
30: The stock market is hitting record numbers. We have more people working in the USA today than we've ever had working, as you know. Now, when this war ends, gasoline and oil and everything is going to come tumbling down.
28: And Naruma's popular oyster festival's in full swing on the New South Wales far south coast. Part of the program is showcasing giant oysters, the record standing for a specimen named Jill, which tipped the scales at just over 3 kilos.
31: Fergus and Flair are giving Mum the royal treatment this Mother's Day with any of her 6 favourite sweet treats, like the iconic vanilla slice for $25.
32: Round 8 of the AFL's resumed at Marvel Stadium with Essendon and Brisbane kicking off a packed Super Saturday. West Coast to take on Cellar Dwellers Richmond at Optus Stadium. Geelong and North Melbourne to clash at the Cattery, and Carlton and the Saints back at Marvel this evening. Braden Cook slotting the match-winning goal for the Crows in their 1-point win over rivals the Power in Showdown 59 last night at the Adelaide Oval.
33: Cook for the win!
32: They're on Fox Footy. Elsewhere, Frio battle past a depleted Bulldogs 114-102 at Marvel. And in NRL, a tough week for the Storm, dropping a seventh game in a row in its 28-10 loss to the Dolphins in Brisbane. It follows the shock news. Craig Bellamy has been diagnosed with a neurological degenerative condition. GM of football, Frank Panisi, says the Storm coach has been moved by the outpouring of support.
0: It's been quite remarkable, but he just wants to now just focus on coaching and focus on getting us back winning.
32: That's sport. I'm Harrison Preeve.
1: 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Create a personalised Moonpig card in minutes at moonpig.com because every mum deserves a Moonpig card.
28: Mostly sunny here in Melbourne today and winds to 35 k's, down to a low of 17 degrees overnight. Showers and windy tomorrow with a top of 23.
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2: Good afternoon. This is Higo, and you join us on the weekend when we are giving you live and unplugged mini concerts every hour from the world's biggest artists. And the next one's coming up in 15 minutes, and I'll just preface it by saying these six words. The greatest band in the world. Now, those of you who have been listening to me for a while would know exactly who I'm talking about. Tal Backman's coming up straight after Michael Jackson. This is Bad. It's just great songs on

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2: Six words for you. The greatest band in the world. That's right. Live and unplugged this time around belongs to Queen. And we're going to live in Budapest, recorded on the 27th of July, 1986, so nearly 40 years old. It was their last tour, live tour out in the world with Freddie Mercury, unfortunately. And they were one of the first bands from Western Europe to play in the Eastern Bloc during the Cold War. This is an amazing gig, and you can get it on VHS and Blu-ray and DVD, whatever. 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

0: It's just great songs on Gold with Higo. And if you love the sauciness of Alana Miles' Black Velvet as much as I do, stick around. I'll play it for you in just a couple of minutes from now. But on Friday, we gave away a trip to Wyoming, USA.
1: Anthony, question for you. You went on standby for this snow trip to the USA.
2: I did.
1: And I'm calling you to tell you, you no longer are on standby. You are now entering the departure lounge because you are off to Wyoming for this awesome snow trip.
2: No way. Oh, how good is that? That is so good.
1: 7 nights at Jackson Hole Mountain Resort in Wyoming, flying Delta Airlines with lift passes, ski rental, spending money, and a wildlife safari.
2: Oh, that is fantastic news.
0: That is pure joy. And look, don't feel bad if you missed out because that's the first trip. We've got another one coming your way on Monday. 7 nights at Big Sky Resort Montana, including flights for two with Delta Airlines. We'll even throw in your lift passes, your ski rentals, your spending money, and an enchanted forest experience for two. All the details will happen Monday morning again. Christian O'Connell, Snow Repeat, Work Day to the USA here at Gold. Well, coming up for you next, that sauciness from Alana Miles.
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0: 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Every Thursday on the show, they do a segment called Small Thing, Big Joy. The little things in life that you get so much enjoyment from. Are you ready for Christians? Strap yourself in.
1: What is the small thing, big joy in life? In this moment, got the Holy Grail, got the trifecta. New socks.
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1: 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Brand new notepad. Oh. Only on the second page. Minted, baby, fresh. You just smell the top of its head. Oh, it's like a new car smell. You know, you got that second page. It's all there for me to write. Rubbish, mainly.
0: It's a strange man. Mondays always mean misheard lyrics, and you have some crackers up your sleeve. I just know it. 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
24: Now at Harvey Norman, take a further 10% off all Australian-made AHBed mattresses. Hurry, ends Monday. Don't miss a further 10% off AHBed mattresses at Harvey Norman now. Through Roeville, a crash, Stud Road northbound after Wellington Road on the approach to Stud Park Shopping Centre. Pretty heavy delays in the area. Emergency works underway in Werribee, Princess Highway eastbound at Derham Road with one lane closed. And works on the Eastern Freeway. Citybound entry from Edgar Road is closed, so use Doncaster Road instead. 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And now you're up to date with Melbourne's latest traffic.
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27: I'm John Fabris, Energy Minister. Chris Bowen's run through the latest on Australia's fuel reserves, which are higher than before the Iran war broke out. There are 43 days of petrol, 33 of diesel and 28 of jet fuel.
28: We had 92 ships arrive in Australia through April compared to 77 and 81 in the 2 months prior to that, I think are a good set of figures.
27: No early end to the war is how America's president summing up the situation as he declines Iran's latest peace terms. Donald Trump's leaving a return to military bombing open.
29: Do we want to go and just blast the hell out of him and finish him forever, or do we want to try and make a deal? I mean, those are the options.
30: Do you want to go blast the hell out of him?
29: On a human basis, I prefer not, but that's the option.
27: And new rules have been introduced for the Oscars where only humans can be eligible for acting and writing awards, not artificial intelligence. The late actor Val Kilmer's about to feature as the lead star in a new movie courtesy of AI.
31: Treat mum like a queen this Mother's Day at Ferguson Plair with six of her favourite sweet treats, like a classic custard tart or vanilla slice for just $25.
32: Around the ground in the AFL, Brisbane up by 33 over Essendon in the third quarter at Marvel. West Coast and Richmond making three changes each for their clash at Optus. Eagles dropping midfielder Bo Allen following last week's 101-point loss to St Kilda. Coach Andrew McWalter says his side is hungry for a response.
33: We think we're getting a great output from our young players. They're playing a high level of football and everything that is expected of them, they're delivering on at the moment. So we've just got to share the load, and certainly our mature players and our leaders, and they're really keen to atone for last week. in and really the last month. So they're going to lead the way in the better performance.
32: Geelong and North Melbourne in action later this arvo at Cadinia Park, while Carlton and the Saints do battle tonight at Marvel. It's do or die in the A-League, with Melbourne City across the ditch for its clash with Auckland. Melbourne victory to host Sydney FC in tonight's elimination final, while the victory faces crosstown rivals City in the first leg of the women's semi-finals. And in Super Rugby, Zach Lomax helping guide the Western Force to a 20-17 win over the Waratahs last night in Sydney. That's sport. I'm Harrison Preeb.
0: 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Create a personalised Moonpig card in minutes at moonpig.com, because every mum deserves a Moonpig card.
27: Mostly sunny here in Melbourne today, and winds to 35 k's, down to a low of 17 degrees overnight. Showers and windy tomorrow with a top of 23.
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3: Hey, g'day. This is Higo. You know, this weekend we've been giving you live and unplugged mini concerts from the world's biggest artists. Well, coming up in less than 20 minutes is someone who is going to be supporting someone much younger than them on some tour dates in the UK in June. And this all happened because way back in 2022, these two particular people came together for a surprise performance at Coachella. So we'll talk about that real soon. Here's Madonna, Like a Prayer. It's just great songs for your weekend.

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2: Before I start this Live and Unplugged mini concert, we need to go back to 2022 when Harry Styles was at Coachella and did a surprise performance with Shania Twain. And now Shania is going to be supporting him at his London Wembley Stadium shows next month. This is Shania Twain. That's all I've got to say. But I think this is a magic coming together. Shania Twain, that don't impress me much. It's just great songs. Here it goes.

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0: 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On Thursday, he took us straight down nostalgia lane with something I know you did. I certainly did it. I mean, everyone did this.
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4: 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At Thomastown, an earlier incident for Dalton Road around the Ring Road on and off ramps is cleared. The next door reports of a new problem at Campbellfield. For Sydney Road at the on and off ramps there, traffic is slow for the westbound run in particular. At Braybrook, delays continue from a broken down bus on Ballarat Road around the intersection at Duke Street. Been there for several hours now. The nearby reports of a problem for Ballarat Road at Churchill Avenue in Maidstone, with slow traffic in both directions at Docklands. Footy this afternoon at Docklands Stadium. The first match now underway. Extra traffic in the area. The second match at Docklands after 7 o'clock this evening as well. 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

0: It's Just Great Songs on Gold, and it is time for me to make way for Jason and This Week in Music. But before I do, I want to remind you that Monday morning, we are kicking off round two of Christian O'Connell's Snow Repeat Workday to the USA. So where are we sending you this time? Seven nights at Big Sky Resort, Montana, including flights for two with Delta Airlines. And you know, we always look after you on trips like this. You're spending money, your ski rental, your lift passes, because they can get exy, and an enchanted forest experience for two. 6 o'clock Monday morning, be listening to the Christian O'Connell Show and start jotting down those songs, because we guarantee we'll repeat one before 3 p.m. on Monday. This Week of Music with Jason is coming up, and he has got a song that are from an ex-Beatle that I haven't heard in the longest time. Looking forward to it. Have a great weekend, and I'll talk to you soon.
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25: 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At Epping, reports of a problem for Cooper Street around Edgars Road. Traffic is very busy in all directions, busiest for the westbound run. At Glen Waverley, problems as well for Springvale Road around the shopping centre at the intersection with High Street Road. Seeing patchy traffic in the area there as well. At Melbourne Park, an A-League doubleheader at Amy Park today beginning around 5 o'clock. And a Super Netball game at John Cain Arena getting underway around 5:30. Extra traffic in the area at Docklands, footy this afternoon as well at Docklands Stadium. The first match now underway with extra traffic in the area. The second match at Docklands after 7 o'clock this evening. Now at Harvey Norman, take a further 10% off all Australian-made AHBed mattresses. Hurry, ends Monday. Don't miss a further 10% off AHBed mattresses at Harvey Norman now.
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27: I'm John Fabris. America's president declared he'd prefer not to, quote, blast the hell out of Iran as he rejects their latest conditions for peace. President Trump's told a Florida event his attitude to claims the U.S. is losing the war.
28: We get the radical left to say, we're not winning. They don't have any military left. It's unbelievable. It's actually treasonous, okay? You want to know the truth? It's treasonous.
27: In his regular fuel update, our energy minister, Chris Bowen's maintained the Australian government's position the sooner the war's over, the better.
29: Even if the Straits of Hormuz open tonight, there would still be impacts on supply chains, not just for fuel, but for other things as well. That's why we're taking all the steps we're taking, as well as calling for the situation to be resolved.
27: And Swiss twin brother artists have launched a free bus ride in Switzerland with no fixed route or destination, aimed at enhancing social connection.
30: But here, we're actually called upon to let go, in the sense that we don't have to arrive, but we enter a kind of liminal space, a world where we relinquish control.
5: Fergus and Flair are giving Mum the royal treatment this Mother's Day with any of her 6 favourite sweet treats, like the iconic vanilla slice for $25.
31: Brisbane hammering Essendon by 61 points in the final quarter of their clash at Marvel Stadium. Richmond is without Sam Lawler for its clash with the Eagles in Perth. The midfielder with a partial Achilles injury at training this week. Tigers coach Adam Uze admitting it's tough losing the talented team.
32: There would be some flat players and obviously close teammates that would be a little bit flat for him, but we send 23 players and they're coming over here on a mission and perform really well and hopefully get a win.
31: Geelong takes on North Melbourne at the Cattery, while Carlton and St Kilda to clash in the late night. match at Marvel. Oscar Piastri launches from third behind McLaren teammate Lando Norris and Mercedes star Kimi Antonelli in F1's sprint race in Miami overnight.
0: End up third is a good effort, and obviously for Lando it's a good result too. So happy with the work the team have done. A little bit more room to improve for myself.
31: Melbourne City has kicked off against Auckland in their A-League elimination final. And in tennis, Jannik Sinner and Alexander Zverev booking their place in the final at the Madrid Open, while Mira Andreeva faces Marta Kostyuk in the women's decider. That's sport. I'm Harrison Preeb.
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27: Mostly sunny here in Melbourne today, and winds to 35 k's, down to a low of 17 degrees overnight. Showers and windy tomorrow with a top of 23.
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34: This is the show with a reason for every song we play. Barnsley just had his 70th birthday the other day, so Jimmy is our feature artist this weekend. Going to spend some time with James Rain as well this hour. The Aussie Top 5 recap is coming up from April 28, 1980, and there's a really good classic album double to look forward to. Springsteen's Born to Run. He played Born to Run for the very first time on stage this week in 1974. Let's start, though, with a trio from the Department of Births, Deaths and Marriages. The birth first up, Ray Parker Jr.
35: There's always been music and film since they started, but they always wait to the last minute. And then so they call you a few days before and they said, write some music. The music came pretty quick, but the problem was they wanted the word Ghostbusters in the music.
34: 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Welcome to This Week in Music. 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

0: This week in Music's On Gold, and there's a trio from the Department of Births, Deaths and Marriages to start it off. Ringo married his wife Barbara Bach this week back in 1981. Mick Ronson, well-known guitar player and producer, he produced Lou Reed's Transformer, but also did the arrangements and played on John Mellencamp's Jack and Diane. He died this week back in 1993, and we started with Ray Parker Jr. celebrating a birthday.
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0: A very significant birthday for Barnsey this week. He just turned 70. That's why he's our feature artist. Aussie icon, always destined to be famous, he reckons.
9: From a very early age, I've sort of been hiding from myself. I've been running away, you know, and in the process of doing that, I became sort of, you know, an achiever at school. When I left school, I was a sports captain, you know, I was a captain of the soccer team. I was always sort of trying to be popular with the girls. I was always, trying to, be the best fighter, be the most, drink the most, you know, party the hardest, you know, and all those elements all run in really handy if you want to be a rock and roll singer.
0: Yep.
9: So that led me into music, and you wanted to show off, and you wanted to do this, and you wanted to be the best, and all those things have actually sort of made me who I am.
0: He's in the ARIA Hall of Fame twice, once on his own merit, and secondly with Cold Chisel. Here's a great song from the Freight Train Heart album, Driving Wheels. It's Barnsey, our feature artist on This Week in Music. Well,

0: This Week in Music, Jimmy Barnes is our feature artist. He's just turned 70 this week. Happy birthday, sir. We're going to talk with James Rain before the end of the hour. He's found himself in court. We'll find out a little bit more about that, I hope. Defining moment for Pink Floyd fans coming up next. And next hour, the Aussie Top 5 from April 28, 1980, and the world-famous lead singer who's adopted.
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2: 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An Epping reports of a problem for Cooper Street around Eggers Road. Traffic is busy in all directions, busiest for the westbound run. At Glen Waverley, problems also for Springvale Road around the shopping centre and the intersection with High Street Road. Seeing patchy traffic in the area there as well. Melbourne Park, an A-League doubleheader at Amy Park today beginning around 5 o'clock. And a Super Netball game at John Cain Arena getting underway around 5.30. Expect plenty of traffic in the area. At Docklands, footy this afternoon at Docklands Stadium with the first match now underway, but it's about to wind down. Expect extra traffic in the area as fans leave the venue. Police and speed cameras are there to keep you safe. Speeding, chances are you will be caught. Anywhere, anytime, anyone, a message from the TAC. And now you're up to date with Melbourne's latest traffic.
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0: Defining moment this week harks back to 1973 when Pink Floyd's Dark Side of the Moon album landed at number one on the Billboard album chart. It only stayed 1 week on the top, but would go on to hold the record for the most weeks total on the American album chart. I think at last count, it was up around 996 weeks. Pretty impressive. Here's Roger Taylor and Dave Gilmour talking about making Dark Side of the Moon.
29: The great thing about Abbey Road in those days was that they were all the same people working there when we made that first record, as we're still working there when we made Dark Side of the Moon.
30: There are many things that make it very, very good. The lyrics are very, very good. And Roger's concept and lyrics, you know, was... Yeah, I think he had taken a step forward in his abilities. So, and all those things together tie up into something that, has obviously worked. And the struggle was part of what made it interesting and what made it work. Some of those fights were really ugly. The fights were about getting the very, very best and having disagreements about how that could be achieved. When you're making an album, you record everything separately. So you've never listened to the whole of what you're doing until it's all done. Ordinary man. And then press the play button and you sit there and listen to a whole album, and it's absolutely magical. It was the best time I ever heard it.
0: It's such a great album. I first heard it when I was 14, about 10 years after it was released. Still sounds great today. From Dark Side of the Moon, here's Pink Floyd's Money on This Week in Music.

0: I certainly was in the right.
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0: This Week in Music, with a reason for every song we play. Kate Pearson of the B-52s is on our birthday list. We'll get to that in a couple of hours. We've got a couple of heavenly birthdays to acknowledge as well this weekend. And we'll talk to James Rain in the next 10 minutes.
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0: Just great songs on Gold. There's Aerosmith. You know, it was this week in 1998 that Steve Tyler broke his knee whilst on a concert in Anchorage, Alaska, which not only delayed their Nine Lives tour, it also added some problems to Steven Tyler's drug taking. I think he got hooked on painkillers at that particular point in time. But it also meant the camera angles for the filming of the video I Don't Want to Miss a Thing had to be changed. Have another look at the clip. Let's see if we can see him in a splint.
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0: Hey, James Rain's Fall of Crawl tour is in New Zealand this weekend. I caught up with James the other day. Mate, I've seen some great videos. Social posts, the gigs look great.
4: I think fans post it. You know, I always get really sort of like, oh, I wish they wouldn't because they shoot it on their phone from down below.
0: Yes.
4: So, you know, you've got 19 chins and the sound quality's never any good and all that sort of stuff. Great crowds. We always, you know, it's been, I can't believe it's still at this level after all these years, but anyway, it's
0: well,
4: great.
0: This is the interesting thing, and I wanted to talk about it because for a long time, bring up Australian Crawl and maybe cop the wrath of James Rain. It wasn't a subject that you seemed all that happy to talk about, but the fans love it, and you seem to have come around in a way
4: well,
0: to.
4: It was never the wrath. It was just that thing of it gets, you used to get, was. It's quite frustrating when you've got a brand new, often I would find, I'm not saying you, but you'd talk about your brand new thing and then they'd play Boys Light Up.
0: Yep.
4: And I tempered my attitude in the sense of saying, look, I'm not dismissing it. It was great. It was my apprenticeship. But then it finished in 1986 and I just sort of got on with my life and my career and off I went.
0: Can you remember 40 years ago you were out of Crawl and not yet into a solo career? What was mm-hmm. what was your frame of mind 40 years ago?
4: I was down the road in terms of, you know, what I, because I'd been writing songs and I'd done some demos with a friend of mine called Simon Hussey. I had like 15 songs that I demoed and I was already thinking, well, this is probably, hopefully it'll be the basis of a solo record, but I wanted to get out of Australia. I wanted to go to America and just follow my nose and see what happens. Probably nothing, but I see what happens. And within 2 weeks, I had a management deal with Roger Davies, and about a month later, I had a record deal.
0: I didn't know that you got that management deal with Roger Davies because there's a very sweet circle completed when you actually played him on the big screen.
4: I did. I played him and Blink and You'll Miss Me, obviously.
0: I had no idea that role was so close to you in so many ways.
4: Well, I spent New Year's Eve with him. I was at a New Year's Eve party with Roger.
0: There was a story a few weeks back about some court action going on to settle a dispute over the trademark that is Australian Crawl.
4: Right.
0: How much are you comfortable talking about with this?
4: Well, I can talk about, look, what it is there's no, I read something where it's suing this and I'm not suing any, no one's suing anybody. All we're doing is that we are, me, Simon Binks, who's in the band, mm-hmm. and the estate of Brad, are challenging the right of Bill McDonough, who was in the band. He was the second drummer in the band. He was in the band for 2 years, 3 years of them. And again, look, you know, Australian Crawl finished, I moved on, you know, it's gone on in my life. But he apparently noticed in 1990 or 1991 that the registration of the name, or trademark, hadn't been kept up. So he decided, oh, he's going to register it in his name, and which he did. So it just means nobody else can have access to it. I mean, Paul, the bass player, you know. So all we're doing is we're just challenging his right to solely have the registration in his name. We just think everybody should be able to use it. And if Paul or Simon or me, we want to go into, you know, do a series of coffee cups with Australian Crawl written on it, we can, you know, or neckerchiefs or something, you know. Or tea towels. That's the thing I was told. I just as quickly may do this. I was once, I don't know why, because I never really get that interested in this stuff. If you do merchandise, I said, what's the most popular thing? And I was told for me, and roughly I said, tea towels. I went, tea towels? That's not very rock and roll. So we once did a tour, we did put tea towels, and they outsold everything like 10 to 1. So I go, bugger it, I'm going to do some Australian Crawl tea towels.
0: Well, I look forward to all of the album covers on tea towels just in time for Christmas. Bang on.
4: Thank you very much. Here's Boys Light Up.
0: It's This Week in Music.

0: Yes, Australian Crawl on This Week in Music. Nice to catch up with James Rain. Coming up next hour, the Aussie Top 5 from April 28th, 1980. Another track from Jimmy Barnes on the way. And later on, a couple of tracks from Born to Run from Bruce Springsteen. Born to Run is a song that he played for the very first time this week back in 1974. And it's also the title to the collection of songs that delivers our classic album double.
1: I mean, Rob had this great chorus, and it was just a case of how would the band make a song from that?
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0: There's more coming up next hour. 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
5: 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At Chadstone on the Monash Freeway at Warringal Road, reports of an incident. Traffic is slow for the inbound run, for the picking up pace through to High Street at Glen Iris. The South Morang problems as well. For McDonald's Road around the intersection with Ferris Boulevard, traffic is very busy for the westbound run through the area. Melbourne Park, an A-League doubleheader at Amy Park today beginning around 5 o'clock, and a Super Netball game at John Cade Arena getting underway around 5:30 with extra traffic in the area. At Docklands, footy this afternoon at Docklands Stadium, the first match now on the wind down, extra traffic in the area there as well as fans leave the venue. 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
23: I'm John Fabris. 56 ships with fuel are en route to Australia, according to Chris Bowen's latest update. The Energy Minister again noting fuel reserves are higher now than when the Iran war began.
24: Australia has been pretty well placed, and the world has thrown a lot at us. And not only a war in Iran, fire at one of our two refineries in Geelong, the world's thrown a lot at the supply chain.
23: Donald Trump spoken at a Florida seniors event covering off on Iran, still not offering acceptable terms for peace. In a sometimes jovial speech, the president's recalled what he's done for the price of eggs.
25: We had a problem with eggs. The prices were through the roof. I got them down to now they're lower than they were at the lowest point 4 years ago. Think of that. But I got them down. Does anybody write about it? No. That's why I like doing speeches.
23: And Bernie Connell's again won Australia's biggest at Narooma's Oyster Festival in New South Wales, a specimen weighing nearly 2.6 kilos. Bernie holds the record with an oyster named Jill, which weighed 3 kilos a couple of years ago.
26: Treat mum like a queen this Mother's Day at Ferguson Plair with 6 of her favourite sweet treats, like a classic custard tart or vanilla slice for just $25.
27: Lions have shredded Essendon 143-79 at Marvel Stadium. Logan Morris, Kyle Oman and Zach Bailey booting 4 goals each. Ruck Sam Draper finished with 9 disposals and 23 hitouts against his former side.
28: Had a whole range of emotions today for me, but yeah, really proud the boys put it together for 4 quarters and really stuck at it. But yeah, feeling a whole range of emotions right now.
27: On Fox Footy, West Coast is taking on Richmond at Optus Stadium. North Melbourne's lost George Wardlaw to illness for its clash with the Cats at Cadinia Park. Coach Alistair Clarkson says it's another test of where his side sits against the top teams.
29: We're taking encouragement that some of these benchmark sides of the competition that played finals regularly over the last few years, we're competing much better with those sides now.
27: A-League, Melbourne City and Auckland deadlocked at nil-all in their elimination final. And in the NBA playoffs, where the Lakers have wrapped up their series with a 97-78 win over the Rockets. The Raptors edging out the Cavaliers in overtime in Game 6, while the Pistons beat the Magic 93-79 in Game 6. That's sport. I'm Harrison Freed.
30: Did you know that 96% of mums keep Mother's Day cards? Create a personalised Moonpig card in minutes at moonpig.com because every mum deserves a Moonpig card.
23: Mostly sunny here in Melbourne today and winds to 35 k's, down to a low of 17 degrees overnight. Showers and windy tomorrow with a top of 23.
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36: You know, what I do isn't work.
0: And Jimmy Barnes had a significant birthday through the week. That's why he's our feature artist. He discusses his love of Bruce Springsteen in the next 10 minutes or so. We're going to hear from the lead singer who's adopted. I'll play the Aussie Top 5 from this week in 1980. Let's get back to the music with The Verve, who this week in 1999 announced they were splitting. Left us with some great songs. The Drugs Don't Work is one of my all-time favourites, as is this Bittersweet Symphony on This Week in Music. It's Gold.

0: great songs on Gold. That's My Sex on This Week in Music, as we acknowledge the heavenly birthday of their former lead singer, Steve Gilpin, who passed away back in 1992. Not put off by the fact that Steve Gilpin passed away, the band is still going strong with Steve Balby, formerly of Noiseworks, admirably out front. In fact, they started a new tour on Friday in Melbourne. Next weekend, they're doing shows in Newcastle and Sydney.
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0: It's Barnsley This Weekend, well known as Australia's working class man. It seems fitting, right, that he's a fan of America's working class man, Bruce Springsteen.
8: Well, I joined Cold Chisel in 1973 and Don Walker played me the Wild, the Innocent, the E Street Shuffle. Mm-hmm. And that was the first time I heard Bruce. And I've been a fan ever since, a major fan. And, you know, you hear a lot of stories, you know. Bruce Springsteen for our shows. He's the, everybody talks, oh yeah, it's full on, you know, it doesn't let up for a minute. I was so pleased that when I went and seen him, he never left the center of the stage for a minute. And the whole show hinged and pivoted around his energy and his guitar playing. It's really great when you see an artist who doesn't let you down, and Springsteen was one of those artists. And, you know, to finally get to see him, and not only get to see him, but I got up and sang with him. It was just phenomenal.
0: What a treat. Happy birthday, Barnsley. He's our feature artist on This Week in Music.

0: It's This Week in Music with a reason for every song we play. Carnie Wilson from Wilson Phillips, the daughter of Beach Boy Brian Wilson, is on our birthday list. We'll get to that in a little over an hour. In fact, we'll add at least two more names to that list between now and the end of the hour. We've also got the lead singer who broke hearts this week in 1989. And next, the lead singer who is adopted.
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0: This week in music, there's another addition to the birthday list, Lou Gramm from Foreigner, alongside Blondie's Heart of Glass. It hit number one in America, the first of four chart toppers in the States, this week in 1979. And it's Debbie Harry who is adopted.
1: I was told by my parents in a bedtime story when I was four. The traditional story is that, you know, well, you know, this is, you know, sort of a privilege because we got to choose you, you know, and it was no accident of birth. I think it made me curious. I was never successful in making, you know, a contact other than through a third party. But then I realized, you know, all that I really wanted. I mean, I have a life. I have a great life. I'm not trying to, you know, answer any questions. I was curious. But the thing that I ended up realizing was that I just really wanted to see what those people looked like. It's so basic and so simple and so really nothing. Yet as an animal, that really was what I just was driven. And when I realized that that's what it was, I said, oh, well.
0: That's Debbie Harry. Still to come, the lead singer who broke a million hearts this week in 1989, and the Aussie Top 5 from April 28, 1980.
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0: great songs are gold. It's This Week in Music. Fall Out Boy's Patrick Stump, their lead singer, is on our birthday list this week.
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0: Let's go back to April 28, 1980 for the Aussie Top 5 recap. Michael Jackson was at number 5.

0: This Week in Music, with a reason for every song we play. John Bon Jovi broke a million hearts this week back in 1989 when he and his high school sweetheart Dorothea Hurley eloped mid-tour to the Graceland Wedding Chapel in Las Vegas, and they're still going strong. You got Jason Staveley here. Jimmy Barnes is our feature artist. Another track from him coming up. Another heavenly birthday to acknowledge. And two tracks from Born in the USA from Bruce Springsteen. It's this week's classic album, Double.
1: I never liked young kids' music.
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0: Music. Now, there's more coming up in just a minute. We'll get the latest from the newsroom next on Goal.
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10: 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Must end Sunday only at Freedom. At Chadstone, we have a crash on the Monash Freeway around Warrigal Road. Traffic is slow for the inbound run, but they're picking up pace through to High Street at Glenorris. The inbound exit is also closed to Warrigal Road. Use Forster Road instead. Melbourne Park, an A-League doubleheader at Amy Park getting underway at any moment. And a Super Netball game at John Cain Arena around half an hour from now. Extra traffic in the area and plenty of it for Swan Street and Punt Road always right now. At Docklands, footy this afternoon at Docklands Stadium. The first match now finished. The second match at Docklands after 7 o'clock this evening. Expect extra traffic in the area there as well. 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
12: I'm John Fabris. Iran's requests in its latest attempt to open another round of peace talks are described by the US president as not what he can agree to. It was in a lengthy ceasefire with Donald Trump vowing to stay the course.
13: They're not coming through with the kind of deal that we have to have, and we're going to get this thing done properly. We're not going to leave early and then have the problem arise in 3 more years.
12: The federal energy minister again stresses fuel reserves are higher than the start of the Iran war. Chris Bowen identified 56 ships heading to us.
21: They will land across the normal range of ports from North Queensland, you know, through Sydney, Kwinana in Western Australia.
12: And a bus to nowhere in Switzerland's proving a hit, launched by Artis Brothers with no route or destination. This passenger recommends the experience.
22: I'll definitely recommend it. It's just so unplanned and spontaneous. We sang on the bus, we talked to everyone. We turned on our phone flashlights in the tunnel. It was just amazing.
23: Fergus and Claire are giving Mum the royal treatment this Mother's Day with any of her 6 favourite sweet treats, like the iconic vanilla slice for $25.
24: In the AFL, the Lions with a 64-point mauling of Essendon at Marvel Stadium. Brisbane booting 22 goals with Logan Morris, Kyle Omen and Zach Bailey finishing with 4 apiece. Veteran Dane Zorko's told Fox Footy confidence is sky high.
25: Faze really wanted us to back up what we did against Adelaide last week, and I thought our contest stuff was really strong, and especially early. And then the confidence that the forwards get when it's coming in like that, and then they kick their goals. So an all-round performance I thought was really superb today.
24: Live action in the West, the Eagles trailing Richmond by 7 points in the second quarter. Geelong up by 17 over North Melbourne in the opening term at the Cattery. The Blues and the Saints in action this evening at Marvel Stadium. Oscar Piastri launches from third behind McLaren teammate Lando Norris and Mercedes star Kimi Antonelli in F1's sprint race in Miami.
26: To end up third is a good effort, and obviously for Lando it's a good result too. So happy with the work the team have done.
24: Auckland FC leads Melbourne City 1-0 late in the second half of their A-League elimination final, and the Melbourne Mavericks and New South Wales Swifts are on court in the Super Netball. That's sport. I'm Harrison Preeb.
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12: Slight chance of a shower here in Melbourne tonight. Winds to 25 k's. A low of 17 overnight. Showers and windy tomorrow with a top of 23.
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0: It's Jason Stavely here. Coming up on a year ago, I had a fall at home which buggered up my elbow, and I'm still suffering the consequences of that. In October last year, one of the great guitar heroes had a fall at home. It ended up costing him his life. And we'll acknowledge his heavenly birthday in the next 20 minutes. We've got our birthday list to run through as well by the end of the hour. Let's add another name, shall we? Frankie Valli, born 92 years ago and still going along. Here's December 1963. Oh, what a night on This Week in Music on Gold.

0: Just great songs on Gold. It was this week in 1990 that Axl Rose from Guns N' Roses married Erin Everly, the daughter of Everly brother Don, another Cupid's Wedding Chapel in Las Vegas affair. They divorced in January 1991 after a stormy 9 months of marriage. Erin was the inspiration for Sweet Child of Mine.
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0: Yeah, Jimmy Barnes, this week he just celebrated his 70th birthday. Here he is talking about the Soul Deep album, which was a Christmas holiday project.
7: We kept Soul Deep in the can for 10 or 11 months. You know, it was all mastered, ready to go. In that 10-month period, the Commitments album came out. And when it came out, I thought, oh, my God, we've missed our chance, you know? Because we didn't know anything about this movie. But, you know, I think the fact that like you said, that these songs were already permeating the music scene in Australia at the time, and I think the Commitments just shone a big spotlight on that soul music that influenced a generation, that it was all part of that perfect timing that just sort of, you know, I think they all helped this record sell as many as it did.
8: You know, many people just build a pergola as a Christmas project across December and January, and you put this incredible collection of songs together, so.
7: Yeah, it was so much fun. That was the ultimate, and I think one of the other reasons why the record sold so well and did so well is because it was done with that great spirit. We did it because it was an act of joy. We wanted to, you know, we wanted to celebrate these songs. We just wanted to have fun playing music together. You know, 30 years down the track, when I put the record back on to sort of have a look at what I'd done, you know, I can hear the joy of the performances coming out, and I think that was really important. It was the attitude we had when we recorded it.
0: It's still Mushroom Records' top seller, and from it, here's Higher and Higher. Jimmy Barnes is our feature artist on This Week in Music.

0: This week in music, with a reason for every song we play, it would have been Ace Frehley's birthday through the week. He had a fall and knocked his head and died in October last year.
1: You can't have light without dark. You can't have good without evil. So heaven and hell makes sense. I don't think we ever die. I think our spirits go on.
0: Another addition to that lineup, the greatest rock band ever up in heaven. You got Jason Staveley here with our classic album double coming up, Born to Run from Bruce Springsteen, and we're on through everybody on our birthday list.
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3: Greensboro Bypass is closed in both directions between Grimshaw Street and M80 Ring Road until 5 a.m. Monday. Detours in place, search Big Build for more info. A chance to have a crash on the Monash Freeway around Warrigal Road. Traffic is slow for the inbound run, with a picking up pace through to High Street at Glenorris. The inbound exit is also closed to Warrigal Road. Use Forster Road instead. Melbourne Park, an A-League doubleheader at Amy Park now underway, and a Super Netball game at John Cain Arena getting underway at any moment. Extra traffic in the area and plenty of it for Swan Street and Punt Road in all directions right now. At Docklands, footy this afternoon at Docklands Stadium, with the first match now finished. The second match at Docklands after 7 o'clock this evening as well. Expect extra traffic there also. Cirque du Soleil returns to Melbourne this month with Cusa for 79 hours only. Tickets are just $79. Offer must end midnight Monday. Book now. And now you're up to date with Melbourne's latest traffic.
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0: This week in Music on Gold, there's Michael Jackson, who started a three-week run at number one on the American Singles Chart this week in 83 with Beat It. It was his fifth solo American number one and the third to come from Thriller.
1: This week.
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0: Classic album doubles a doozy. Bruce Springsteen performed Born to Run for the very first time this week in 1974. It is the title track to this week's classic album double. Great record. Very simple artwork with Bruce Springsteen on the front, the E Street Band on the back. It's iconic, according to Clarence Clements of the E Street Band.
4: It really is. And Eric Miola took that picture of my best friend. We became really good friends after that picture. It describes who we are in a picture. You know, it's a lot of words being said in that picture. You know, you look at that and you draw all kinds of conclusions and ideas, and it's pretty exciting.
0: Here's Bruce Springsteen explaining the album.
5: Born to Run has got that feeling of that one endless summer night. That's what the whole record feels like. It could all be taking place in the course of one evening in all these different locations, you know? All these different stories on one sort of long summer night.
0: Now, if Born in the USA was a breakthrough album in the 80s, this is the OG breakthrough album for Springsteen. Born to Run, it's our classic album double. Let's start with the title track on This Week in Music.

0: There's our classic album double on gold. Born to Run from Bruce Springsteen. He played the album's title track for the very first time this week in 1974. That's 10th Avenue Freeze-Out alongside Born to Run. You've got Jason Staveley here checking everybody on our birthday list in just a moment. And then some classic Who before we wrap things up today.
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2: Hi, I'm Hannah Davies. Aussie Ivy Lewick has become the oldest woman to hoist the UEFA Cup. The 41-year-old helping steer Swedish side Becca Häcken to a 3-2 win over Hammarby and 4-2 on aggregate in the decider. Meanwhile, Lyon and Arsenal lock horns in the second leg of their Women's Champions League semi-final overnight. The Gunners lead 2-1 on aggregate. In tennis, Mira Andreeva goes head-to-head with Marta Kostyuk in the final at the Madrid Open. And in surfing, action continues at the Gold Coast Pro, where Steph Gilmore and Tyler Wright among the Aussies still in contention.
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0: Happy birthday to Kate Pearson from the B-52s. Mark Holden's on the list. So Sheena Easton. Stump from Fall Out Boy. Hansi,

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0: 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David Dixon from Indecent Obsession. 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

0: Just great songs on gold. There's The Who. It was 50 years ago this week that their maniac drummer, Keith Moon, paid 9 taxi drivers to block off both ends of a New York street. Why? Because he wanted to throw the contents of his hotel room out of the window. I guess to Keith's mind, blocking traffic would be a health and safety improvement. Now, coming up next weekend, Billy Joel will be our feature artist. The top 5 recap is from the 7th of May, 1990. Classic album double is 461 Ocean Boulevard from Eric Clapton. I'm going to chat with Davey Johnston from the Elton John Band about recording with John Lennon. Enjoy the rest of the weekend. Have a brilliant week. And thank you so much for listening.
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13: 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Ends 30 June. Doncaster, the Eastern Freeway at Station Street, we have a crash. One lane closed for the outbound run with heavy traffic in the area trailing back to Doncaster Road. Very slow inbound there as well. No change Chadstone following a crash on the Monash Freeway at Warrigal Road. Traffic is slow and getting slower for the inbound run, but they're picking up pace through to High Street at Glen Norris. The inbound exit also closed to Warrigal Road. Use Forster Road instead. Melbourne Park, an A-League doubleheader at Amy Park today, which is now underway, and a Super Netball game also underway at John Cain Arena. Expect plenty of traffic in the area. Now at Harvey Norman, take a further 10% off all Australian-made AH Beard mattresses. Hurry, ends Monday. Don't miss a further 10% off AH Beard mattresses at Harvey Norman now.
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19: I'm John Fabris. Australia's fuel reserves are largely stable on recent weeks and still higher than at the start of the Iran war. Energy Minister Chris Bowen remains keen for the conflict to end.
20: Even if the Straits of Hormuz opened tonight, there would still be impacts on supply chains, not just for fuel, but for other things as well. That's why we're taking all the steps we're taking, as well as calling for the situation to be resolved.
19: America's president declared he'd prefer not to, quote, blast the hell out of Iran, as he rejects their latest set of conditions for another round of peace talks. President Trump's described his attitude, claims the US is losing the war at a Florida seniors event.
21: We get the radical left to say, we're not winning. They don't have any military left. It's unbelievable. It's actually treasonous. Okay, you want to know the truth? It's treasonous.
19: And new rules have been introduced for the Oscars, where only humans can be eligible for acting and writing awards, not artificial intelligence. The late actor Val Kilmer is about to feature as the lead star in a new movie, courtesy of AI.
22: Treat mum like a queen this Mother's Day at Ferguson Plaire, with six of her favourite sweet treats, like a classic custard tart or vanilla slice, for just $25.
23: Chris Sagan has slammed the leak of a photo of Brisbane's whiteboard following its 143-79 victory over Essendon at Marvel Stadium. The image revealing private notes on Bombers players detailing their strengths and weaknesses. The Lions coach reckons it's a breach of their privacy.
24: From our perspective, it's private information. You know, somebody illegally took photos of information that was on a whiteboard and then decided to make a hero of themselves and put it out in the public domain.
23: Live action, Richmond leading West Coast by 10 in the third quarter, while the Cats are holding off North Melbourne by a point in the third. Saints pair Tom DeConing and Jack Silvani face former Carlton teammates tonight at Marvel Stadium. Blues coach Michael Voss says friendships go out the window.
25: They've got jobs to do, and obviously clearly our boys have got a job to do for our team, and clearly they're going to be locked in on what they need to be able to get done. Maybe turn the microphones up. There might be a little bit of banter, I would have thought, between the two at the moment.
23: And Melbourne City and Auckland locked in a penalty shootout in their A-League elimination final. The victory to host Sydney FC tonight at Amy Park. That's sport. I'm Harrison Preeve.
26: 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Create a personalised Moonpig card in minutes at moonpig.com, because every mum deserves a Moonpig card.
19: Slight chance of a shower here in Melbourne tonight. Winds to 25 k's. A low of 17 overnight. Showers and windy tomorrow with a top of 23.
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0: One down, one to go. We're gearing up to give away another trip to the snow from 6 a.m. Monday. Christian O'Connell's Snow Repeat Workday to the USA.
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3: I was walking past a pub about 1 o'clock in the morning, right? I witnessed the best answer I've ever seen anyone give, right? Walking past his pub, there's this one guy just sort of half sitting, half standing up against the wall of his pub. He clearly had a massive night, right? He's got all the stains down the front of his shirt. Pretty quickly, four police officers surrounded the guy, right? All in their high-vis gear. This guy slid down the wall onto his bum, so he's now sitting on the ground, right? And the officer tried to chat to him, and he's like, Craig, come on, Craig, what have you taken tonight? What have you taken, right? And Craig gave the best answer I've ever heard. He just goes, I've just been taking it easy.
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1: 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Then I remembered.

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17: Greensborough Bypass is closed in both directions between Grimshaw Street and M80 Ring Road until 5 a.m. tomorrow. Detour is in place. Search Big Build for more info. Great start on our roads for your Sunday with all the major arterials moving well. Just watch out for works on the Westgate Bridge Citybound with three lanes closed and speeds are at 40. The Citybound entry from Elgar Road to the Eastern Freeway is closed for works. Jump on to Doncaster Road instead. And Hopkins Road in Rockbank is closed at the rail line in both directions. Take Leakes Road. 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
19: Good morning, Alana McIntyre here with the latest. A man is in custody after two bodies were found at a home in Sydney Southwest overnight. A 64-year-old man was found with serious head injuries around 1:30 this morning in Rosemeadow, along with the bodies of a woman and a man. Around an hour later, a silver sedan arrived at the scene and police arrested the 32-year-old driver. In a by-election that's been seen as a good indicator of what could happen in Victoria's election later this year, the Liberals have claimed victory in the seat of Nepean on the Mornington Peninsula. Anthony Marsh, now the incoming MP.
20: It is the honour of my life to be standing here in front of you as the next member for Nepean.
19: The One Nation candidate conceded the by-election but flagged that he will have a second run at the state election in November. The US has announced that about 5,000 troops will be leaving Germany amid a spat between US President Donald Trump and German Chancellor Friedrich Merz over the war with Iran. Donald Trump has also suggested pulling American troops out of Italy and Spain. The Queensland government is taking steps to unlock government-owned land to shore up its fuel supply and gain some energy independence. The Courier Mail reports land close to ports at Brisbane, Mackay, Gladstone, Bundaberg and Abbott Point are going to be used to build fuel storage tanks. And King Charles has left Bermuda.
21: Fergus and Flair are giving Mum the royal treatment this Mother's Day with any of her six favourite sweet treats, like the iconic vanilla slice for $25.
19: In AFL, the Tigers have broken their 12-match losing streak, defeating the Eagles by 11 points at Optus Stadium. Richmond did so with a 17-man injury list, which turned into 18 in the opening minutes, with Dion Prestia hurting his calf. Tigers coach Adam Uze says you wouldn't know it with their spirit and energy.
22: Yeah, so obviously really proud of the group. We're dealing with a fair bit off the field with availability and things like that. So I mentioned it post-game. This would be easily one of the best wins I've been involved in.
19: And the Saints had a 39-point victory over Carlton.
23: Did you know that 96% of mums keep Mother's Day cards? Create a personalised Moonpig card in minutes at moonpig.com, because every mum deserves a Moonpig card.
19: Looking pretty wet for the next few days. A top of 23 degrees today with a chance of a thunderstorm, possibly severe, with heavy rainfall. A sunny morning tomorrow and showers moving through 19.
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20: 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Speeding, chances are you will be caught anywhere, anytime, anyone. A message from the TAC. We've got a great start on our roads for your Sunday with all the major arterials moving well. Delays now easing on the Westgate Bridge inbound after earlier overnight works with all lanes now open. The Ring Road Greensborough bound is slowing at Boundary Road due to works with speed and lane restrictions in place. And the Greensborough bypass is closed in both directions between Grimshaw Street and the Ring Road. All weekend for works, jump onto Plenty Road instead. 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
14: Good morning, Alana McIntyre here with the latest. It's a by-election that's been seen as a litmus test for the upcoming state election in Victoria, and it's resulted in a wave of blue across the Mornington Peninsula. Liberal Anthony Marsh claiming the seat of Nepean. Polls had predicted a tight contest with One Nation. Candidate Darren Herkus has flagged he will be back.
15: We've stuck to the moral high ground. And this, this leads us into November. We've got a good launching pad. We're going to go hard and... Go again.
14: On Sky there, two bodies have been found after emergency crews were called to a home in Sydney Southwest. A 64-year-old man was found with serious head injuries around 1:30 this morning in Rosemeadow, along with the bodies of a woman believed to be in her 60s and a man believed to be in his 20s. About an hour later, police say a silver sedan turned up and a 32-year-old male driver was arrested. The Queensland Government is taking steps to gain some energy independence. The Courier Mail reports government-owned land close to ports could be used to build fuel storage tanks. And the King has wrapped up his trip to the US and Bermuda, but it seems he did not impress everyone. Before meeting the Royal, the new Democratic Socialist Mayor of New York City, Zoran Mamdani, was asked what he would say to the King.
21: I would probably encourage him to return the Kohinoor diamond.
14: He's talking about one of the most expensive diamonds in the world, which India has repeatedly called for Britain to return.
22: Treat mum like a queen this Mother's Day at Ferguson Plaire with six of her favourite sweet treats, like a classic custard tart or vanilla slice for just $25.
14: Richmond have broken their 12-match losing streak, registering their first win of the season with an 11-point victory over West Coast. Eagles coach Andrew McWalter says there were some parts of the game that were strong.
23: Yeah, it's disappointing not to win. I thought our football improved a bit today compared to what it had been the last few months.
14: While Michael Voss concedes Carlton are not at the level they need to be after the Saints recorded a 39-point win, Geelong defeated North Melbourne.
24: Did you know that 96% of mums keep Mother's Day cards? Create a personalised Moonpig card in minutes at moonpig.com because every mum deserves a Moonpig card.
14: Looking pretty wet for the next few days, a top of 23 degrees today with a chance of a thunderstorm, possibly severe, with heavy rainfall. A sunny morning tomorrow and showers moving through 19.
25: The biggest revolution in the recording industry.
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11: This is the show with a reason for every song we play. Barnsley just had his 70th birthday the other day, so Jimmy is our feature artist this weekend. We're going to spend some time with James Rain as well this hour. The Aussie Top 5 recap is coming up from April 28, 1980, and there's a really good classic album double to look forward to. Springsteen's Born to Run. He played Born to Run for the very first time on stage this week in 1974. Let's start, though, with a trio from the Department of Births, Deaths and Marriages. The birth first up, Ray Parker Jr.
37: There's always been music and film since they started, but they always wait to the last minute. And then so they call you a few days before and they say, write some music. The music came pretty quick, but the problem was they wanted the word Ghostbusters in the music.
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0: This week in Music's on Gold, and there's a trio from the Department of Births, Deaths and Marriages to start it off. Ringo married his wife Barbara Bach this week back in 1981. Mick Ronson, well-known guitar player and producer, he produced Lou Reed's Transformer, but also did the arrangements and played on John Mellencamp's Jack and Diane. He died this week back in 1993, and we started with Ray Parker Jr. celebrating a birthday.
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0: A very significant birthday for Barnsey this week. He just turned 70. That's why he's our feature artist. Aussie icon, always destined to be famous, he reckons.
8: From a very early age, I've sort of been hiding from myself. I've been running away, you know, and in the process of doing that, I became sort of, you know, an achiever at school. When I left school, I was a sports captain, you know, I was a captain of the soccer team. I was always sort of trying to be popular with the girls. I was always, trying to, be the best fighter, be the most, drink the most, you know, party the hardest, you know, and all those elements all run in really handy if you want to be a rock and roll singer.
0: Yep.
8: So that led me into music, and you wanted to show off, and you wanted to do this, and you wanted to be the best, all those things have actually sort of made me who I am.
0: He's in the ARIA Hall of Fame twice, once on his own merit, and secondly with Cold Chisel. Here's a great song from the Freight Train Heart album, Driving Wheels. It's Barnsey, our feature artist on This Week in Music.
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0: This Week in Music, Jimmy Barnes is our feature artist. He's just turned 70 this week. Happy birthday, sir. We're going to talk with James Rain before the end of the hour. He's found himself in court. We'll find out a little bit more about that, I hope. Defining moment for Pink Floyd fans coming up next. And next hour, the Aussie Top 5 from April 28, 1980, and the world-famous lead singer who's adopted.
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3: Defining moment this week harks back to 1973 when Pink Floyd's Dark Side of the Moon album landed at number one on the Billboard album chart. It only stayed 1 week on the top, but would go on to hold the record for the most weeks total on the American album chart. I think at last count, it was up around 996 weeks. Pretty impressive. Here's Roger Taylor and Dave Gilmore talking about making Dark Side of the Moon.
4: The great thing about Abbey Road in those days was that they were all the same people working there when we made that first record, as we're still working there when we made Dark Side of the Moon.
2: There are many things that make it very, very good. The lyrics are very, very good. And Roger's concept and lyrics, you know, was... Yeah, I think he had taken a step forward in his abilities. So, and all those things together tie up into something that, has obviously worked. And the struggle was part of what made it interesting and what made it work. Some of those fights were really ugly. The fights were about getting the very, very best and having disagreements about how that could be achieved. When you're making an album, you record everything separately. So you've never listened to the whole of what you're doing until it's all done. Ordinary man. And then press the play button and you sit there and listen to a whole album, and it's absolutely magical. It was the best time I ever heard it.
3: It's such a great album. I first heard it when I was 14, about 10 years after it was released. It still sounds great today. From Dark Side of the Moon, here's Pink Floyd's Money on This Week in Music.

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0: This week in music, with a reason for every song we play, Kate Pearson of the B-52s is on our birthday list. We'll get to that in a couple of hours. We've got a couple of heavenly birthdays to acknowledge as well this weekend. And we'll talk to James Rain in the next 10 minutes.
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0: Christmas great songs on Gold, there's Aerosmith. You know, it was this week in 1998 that Steve Tyler broke his knee whilst on a concert in Anchorage, Alaska, which not only delayed their Nine Lives tour, it also added some problems to Steven Tyler's drug taking. I think he got hooked on painkillers at that particular point in time. But it also meant the camera angles for the filming of the video I Don't Want to Miss a Thing had to be changed. Have another look at the clip. Let's see if we can see him in a splint.
1: This week in music.
0: Hey, James Rain's Fall of Crawl tour is in New Zealand this weekend. I caught up with James the other day. Mate, I've seen some great videos. Social posts, the gigs look great.
2: I think fans post it. You know, I always get really sort of like, oh, I wish they wouldn't, because they shoot it on their phone from down below.
0: Yes.
2: So, you know, you've got 19 chins and the sound quality is never any good and all that sort of stuff. Great crowds. We always, you know, it's been, I can't believe it's still at this level after all these years, but anyway, it's
0: well,
2: great.
0: This is the interesting thing, and I wanted to talk about it because for a long time, bring up Australian Crawl and maybe cop the wrath of James Rain. It wasn't a subject that you seemed all that happy to talk about, but the fans love it, and you seem to have come around in a way.
2: Well,
0: to
2: it was never the wrath. It was just that thing of it's quite frustrating when you've got a brand new, often I would find, I'm not saying you, but you'd talk about your brand new thing and then they'd play Boys Light Up.
0: Yep.
2: And I tempered my attitude in the sense of saying, look, I'm not dismissing it. It was great. It was my apprenticeship. But then it finished in 1986 and I just sort of got on with my life and my career and off I went.
0: Can you remember 40 years ago you were out of Crawl and not yet into a solo career? What was your frame of mind 40 years ago?
2: I was down the road in terms of, you know, because I'd been writing songs and I'd done some demos with a friend of mine called Simon Hussey. I had like 15 songs that I demoed and I was already thinking, well, this probably, hopefully, it'll be the basis of a solo record. But I wanted to get out of Australia. I wanted to go to America and just follow my nose and see what happens. Probably nothing, but I'll see what happens. And within 2 weeks, I had a management deal with Roger Davies. And about a month later, I had a record deal.
0: I didn't know that you got that management deal with Roger Davies because there's a very sweet circle completed when you actually played him on the big screen.
2: I did. I played him and Blink and You'll Miss Me, obviously.
0: I had no idea that that role was so close to you in so many ways.
2: Well, I spent New Year's Eve with him. I was at a New Year's Eve party with Roger.
0: There was a story a few weeks back about some court action going on to settle a dispute over the trademark that is Australian Crawl.
2: Right.
0: How much are you comfortable talking about with this?
2: Well, I can talk about, look, what it is. There's no. I read something where it's suing this, and I'm not suing any. No one's suing anybody. All we're doing is that we are, me, Simon Binks, who's in the band, and the estate of Brad, are challenging the right of Bill McDonough, who was in the band. He was the second drummer in the band. He was in the band for 2 years, 3 years, I mean. And again, look, you know, Australian Crawl finished, I moved on, you know, it's gone on in my life. But he apparently noticed in 1990 or 1991 that the registration of the name of the trademark hadn't been kept up. So he decided, oh, he's going to register it in his name, and which he did. So it just means nobody else can have access to it. I mean, Paul, the bass player, you know. So all we're doing is we're just challenging his right to to solely have the registration in his name. We just think everybody should be able to use it. And if Paul or Simon or me, we want to go into, you know, do a series of coffee cups with Australian Crawl written on it, we can, you know, or neckerchiefs or something, you know. Or teatowels. That's the thing I was told. I just as quickly may do this. I was once, I don't know why, because I never really get that interested in this stuff. If you do merchandise, I said, what's the most popular thing? And I was told for me, and roughly I said, teatowels. I went, teatowels? That's not very rock and roll. So we once did a tour, we did put teatowels, and they outsold everything like 10 to 1. So I go, bugger it, I'm going to do some Australian Crawl teatowels.
0: Well, I look forward to all of the album covers on teatowels just in time for Christmas. Bang on.
2: Thank you very much. Here's Boys Light Up.
0: It's This Week in Music.

0: It's Australian Crawl on This Week in Music. Nice to catch up with James Rain. Coming up next hour, the Aussie Top 5 from April 28th, 1980. Another track from Jimmy Barnes on the way. And later on, a couple of tracks from Born to Run from Bruce Springsteen. Born to Run is a song that he played for the very first time this week back in 1974. And it's also the title to the collection of songs that delivers our classic album double.
1: I could no longer artistically get anything out of the Beatles.
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3: 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Looking good on the major arterials around the city this morning. Just got the Greensborough bypass closed in both directions between Grimshaw Street and the Ring Road all weekend for works. Jump onto Plenty Road or Diamond Creek Road instead. The citybound entry from Elgar Road to the Eastern Freeway is closed for works, and Hopkins Road Rockbank is closed at the rail line for level crossing works. 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Now you're up to date with Melbourne's latest traffic.
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16: Good morning, Alana McIntyre here with the latest. Three people have died in Sydney's southwest after an alleged assault at a home. Crews were called to a property in Rosemeadow around 1:30 a.m. and they found two people dead, understood to be a man and a woman, alongside another man who had severe head injuries. The 64-year-old was rushed to hospital, but he died a short time later. A sedan turned up about an hour later and police arrested a 32-year-old man. Two people have been charged, accused of arson, over a fire at a Lebanese restaurant in Melbourne. Police are investigating whether it's linked to other attacks on other restaurants and bars across the city. Queensland has a bold plan to build its energy independence. The government is set to announce plans to accelerate fuel infrastructure. Six parcels of government land near ports will be opened up so companies can build fuel storage sites and maybe even refineries. It'll all need the tick of approval, though, from the federal government. The Liberal Party has claimed victory in the Nepean by-election in Victoria. The former Mornington Shire Council Mayor Anthony Marsh winning the seat, but One Nation's Darren Herker says he will be back to contest in the state election in November. And the British Prime Minister suggested there may be a case for banning some protests in the UK following calls for a suspension of pro-Palestinian marches.
20: The repeated nature of the marches, many people in the Jewish community have said to me, it's the repeat nature, it's the cumulative effect.
16: Two Jewish men were stabbed in London this week. They were left with serious injuries.
21: Fergus and Flair are giving Mum the royal treatment this Mother's Day with any of her six favourite sweet treats, like the iconic vanilla slice for $25.
16: Well, the Tigers have defeated the Eagles by 11 points, breaking their losing streak. Richmond claimed the win with a 17-man injury list. Tigers coach Adam Uze is really proud.
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16: In the other games, Geelong defeated North Melbourne by 49 points and the Saints had a 39-point victory over Carlton.
23: Did you know that 96% of mums keep Mother's Day cards? Create a personalised Moonpig card in minutes at moonpig.com, because every mum deserves a Moonpig card.
16: Looking pretty wet for the next few days. A top of 23 degrees today with a chance of a thunderstorm, possibly severe, with heavy rainfall. A sunny morning tomorrow and showers moving through, 19.
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0: Jimmy Barnes had a significant birthday through the week. That's why he's our feature artist. He discusses his love of Bruce Springsteen in the next 10 minutes or so. We're going to hear from the lead singer who's adopted. I'll play the Aussie Top 5 from this week in 1980. Let's get back to the music with The Verve, who this week in 1999 announced they were splitting. Left us with some great songs. The Drugs Don't Work is one of my all-time favourites, as is this Bittersweet Symphony on This Week in Music. It's Gold.

0: great songs on Gold. That's My Sex on This Week in Music, as we acknowledge the heavenly birthday of their former lead singer, Steve Gilpin, who passed away back in 1992. Not put off by the fact that Steve Gilpin passed away, the band is still going strong with Steve Balbi, formerly of Noiseworks, admirably out front. In fact, they started a new tour on Friday in Melbourne. Next weekend, they're doing shows in Newcastle and Sydney.
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0: It's Bunzi this weekend, well known as Australia's working class man. It seems fitting, right, that he's a fan of America's working class man, Bruce Springsteen.
8: Well, I joined Cold Chisel in 1973, and Don Walker played me the Wild, the Innocent, the E Street Shuffle. Mm-hmm. And that was the first time I heard Bruce, and I've been a fan ever since, a major fan. And, you know, you hear a lot of stories, you know. Bruce Springsteen, 4-hour shows. He's the, everybody talks. Oh, yeah, it's full on. You know, he doesn't let up for a minute. I was so pleased that when I went and seen him, he never left the center of the stage for a minute. And the whole show hinged and pivoted around his energy and his guitar playing. It's really great when you see an artist who doesn't let you down, and Springsteen was one of those artists. And, you know, to finally get to see him, and not only get to see him, but I got up and sang with him. It was just phenomenal.
0: What a treat. Happy birthday, Barnsey. He's our feature artist on This Week in Music.

0: It's This Week in Music with a reason for every song we play. Carnie Wilson from Wilson Phillips, the daughter of Beach Boy Brian Wilson, is on our birthday list. We'll get to that in a little over an hour. In fact, we'll add at least two more names to that list between now and the end of the hour. We've also got the lead singer who broke hearts this week in 1989. And next, the lead singer who is adopted.
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2: 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All the major arterials in good shape so far this morning around Melbourne. Just got the Greensboro Bypass closed in both directions between Grimshaw Street and the Ring Road all weekend for works. Take Plenty Road or Diamond Creek Road. The citybound entry from Elgar Road to the Eastern Freeway is closed for works. Use Doncaster Road and Hopkins Road. Rockbank is closed at the rail line for level crossing works. 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

0: This week in music, there's another addition to the birthday list. Lou Gramm from Foreigner, alongside Blondie's Heart of Glass. It hit number one in America, the first of four chart toppers in the States, this week in 1979. And it's Debbie Harry who is adopted.
1: I was told by my parents in a bedtime story when I was four. The traditional story is that, this is, sort of a privilege because we got to choose you, it was no accident of birth. I think it made me curious. I was never successful in making, a contact other than through a third party

0: that really was what I just was driven. And when I realized that that's what it was, I said, oh well.
1: That's Debbie Harry. Still to come, the lead singer who broke a million hearts this week in 1989, and the Aussie Top 5 from April 28, 1980.
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0: Just great songs of gold. It's This Week in Music. Fall Out Boy's Patrick Stump, their lead singer, is on our birthday list this week.
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0: Let's go back to April 28, 1980 for the Aussie Top 5 recap. Michael Jackson was at number 5.

0: This week in music, with a reason for every song we play, John Bon Jovi broke a million hearts this week back in 1989 when he and his high school sweetheart Dorothea Hurley eloped mid-tour to the Graceland Wedding Chapel in Las Vegas, and they're still going strong. You got Jason Staveley here. Jimmy Barnes is our feature artist. Another track from him coming up. Another heavenly birthday to acknowledge. And two tracks from Born in the USA from Bruce Springsteen. It's this week's classic album, Double.
1: The album came out, went number one. It was such a great thing that we did it.
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0: There's more coming up in just a minute. The latest from the newsroom is next on Gold.
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19: 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There's a serious crash being cleared in Merricks on Frankston Flinders Road. It's closed in both directions between Stanley's Road and Merricks Road. Use Merricks Road instead. Mornington Running Festival is on right now with the Esplanade closed northbound between Mount Martha and Mornington until 10 o'clock this morning. And we've got works on the Greensborough Bypass, which is closed in both directions between Grimshaw Street and the Ring Road all weekend. Take Plenty Road instead. Now at Harvey Norman, take a further 10% off all Australian-made AH Beard mattresses. Hurry ends Monday. Don't miss a further 10% off AH Beard mattresses at Harvey Norman now. Now you're up to date with Melbourne's latest traffic.
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22: Hi there, Alana McIntyre here with the latest. A man is in custody over a suspected triple murder at a home in Sydney Southwest. When police arrived at the property in Rosemeadow around 1:30 this morning, they found a 64-year-old man with critical head injuries, along with the bodies of a woman and a man. The man died at hospital. Around an hour later, a silver sedan arrived at the scene and police arrested the 32-year-old male driver. In a by-election that's been seen as a good indicator of what could happen in Victoria's state election later this year, the Liberals have claimed victory in the seat of Nepean on the Mornington Peninsula. Anthony Marsh, now the incoming MP.
23: It is the honour of my life to be standing here in front of you as the next member for Nepean.
22: The One Nation candidate conceded the by-election but flagged he will have a second run at the state election in November. The Queensland Government is taking steps to unlock government-owned land and gain some energy independence. The Courier-Mail's reporting that land close to ports at Brisbane, Mackay, Gladstone, Bundaberg and Abbott Point are going to be used to build fuel storage tanks. The land could even be used for refineries, but it will all need the green light from the federal government. It comes as officials warn the conflict with Iran is about to ramp up again after Donald Trump rejected a peace proposal from Tehran. And six Australians are going to be inducted into the ARIA Hall of Fame this year, including Kate Sobrano, Spider Bait and The Living End.
24: Treat mum like a queen this Mother's Day at Ferguson Plair with six of her favourite sweet treats, like a classic custard tart or vanilla slice for just $25.
22: Eagles coach Andrew McWalter says there will be no changes for West Coast despite their 11-point loss to Richmond, who recorded their first win of the season.
25: Yeah, we're always going to go picking a squad that we've got to make sure, and I've said this all year, like we've got to make sure that we never cut it too deep and go too young, which, you know, we have a little bit this year already.
22: The Saints had a 39-point win over Carlton at Marvel, and Geelong defeated North Melbourne by 49 points. Today, the Swans will take on the Demons at the SCG.
26: Did you know that 96% of mums keep Mother's Day cards? Create a personalised Moonpig card in minutes at moonpig.com because every mum deserves a Moonpig card.
22: Looking pretty wet for the next few days, a top of 23 degrees today with a chance of a thunderstorm, possibly severe, with heavy rainfall. A sunny morning tomorrow and showers moving through 19.
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0: It's Jason Stavely here. Coming up on a year ago, I had a fall at home which buggered up my elbow and I'm still suffering the consequences of that. In October last year, one of the great guitar heroes had a fall at home. It ended up costing him his life. And we'll acknowledge his heavenly birthday in the next 20 minutes. We've got our birthday list to run through as well by the end of the hour. Let's add another name, shall we? Frankie Valli, born 92 years ago and still going along. Here's December 1963. Oh, what a night on This Week in Music on Gold.

0: Just great songs on Gold. It was this week in 1990 that Axl Rose from Guns N' Roses married Erin Everly, the daughter of Everly brother Don, another Cupid's Wedding Chapel in Las Vegas affair. They divorced in January 1991 after a stormy 9 months of marriage. Erin was the inspiration for Sweet Child of Mine.
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7: Feature artist.
0: Yeah, Jimmy Barnes, this week he just celebrated his 70th birthday. Here he is talking about the Soul Deep album, which was a Christmas holiday project.
8: We kept Soul Deep in the can for 10 or 11 months. You know, it was all mastered, ready to go. In that 10-month period, the Commitments album came out. And when it came out, I thought, oh my God, we've missed our chance, you know? Because we didn't know anything about this movie. But, you know, I think the fact that like you said, that these songs were already permeating the music scene in Australia at the time. And I think the Commitments just shone a big spotlight on that soul music that influenced a generation, that it was all part of that perfect timing that just sort of, you know, I think they all helped this record sell as many as it did.
9: You know, many people just build a pergola as a Christmas project across December and January. And you put this incredible collection of songs together. So
8: yeah, it was so much fun. That was the ultimate. And I think one of the other reasons why the record sold so well and did so well is because it was done with that great spirit. We did it because it was an act of joy. We wanted to, you know, we wanted to celebrate these songs. We just wanted to have fun playing music together. You know, 30 years down the track, when I put the record back on, to sort of have a look at what I'd done, you know, I can hear the joy of the performances coming out. And I think that was really important. It was the attitude we had when we recorded it.
0: It's still Mushroom Records' top seller, and from it, here's Higher and Higher. Jimmy Barnes is our feature artist on This Week in Music.

0: This week in music, with a reason for every song we play, it would have been Ace Frehley's birthday through the week. He had a fall and knocked his head and died in October last year.
1: You can't have light without dark. You can't have good without evil. So heaven and hell makes sense. I don't think we ever die. I think our spirits go on.
0: Another addition to that lineup, the greatest rock band ever up in heaven. You got Jason Staveley here with our classic album double coming up, Born to Run from Bruce Springsteen, and we're on through everybody on our birthday list.
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3: 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Offer must end midnight tomorrow. Book now. We've got a serious crash being cleared on Frankston Flinders Road in Merricks. It's closed in both directions between Stanley's Road and Merricks Road. The Mornington Running Festival is on right now with the Esplanade closed northbound between Mount Martha and Mornington until 10 o'clock this morning. And the Greensboro Bypass is closed in both directions between Grimshaw Street and the Ring Road all weekend for works. 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

0: This week in Music on Gold, there's Michael Jackson, who started a three-week run at number one on the American Singles Chart this week in 83 with Beat It. It was his fifth solo American number one and the third to come from Thriller.
1: This week.
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0: Classic album doubles a doozy. Bruce Springsteen performed Born to Run for the very first time this week in 1974. It is the title track to this week's classic album double. Great record. Very simple artwork with Bruce Springsteen on the front, the E Street Band on the back. It's iconic, according to Clarence Clements of the E Street Band.
4: It really is. And Eric Miola took that picture of my best friend. We became really good friends after that picture. It describes who we are in a picture. You know, it's a lot of words being said in that picture. You look at that and you draw all kinds of conclusions and ideas, and it's pretty exciting.
0: Here's Bruce Springsteen explaining the album.
5: Born to Run has got that feeling of that one endless summer night. That's what the whole record feels like. It could all be taking place in the course of one evening in all these different locations, you know? All these different stories on one sort of long summer night.
0: Now, if Born in the USA was a breakthrough album in the 80s, this is the OG breakthrough album for Springsteen. Born to Run, it's our classic album double. Let's start with the title track on This Week in Music.

0: There's our classic album Double on Gold. Born to Run from Bruce Springsteen. He played the album's title track for the very first time this week in 1974. That's 10th Avenue Freeze-Out alongside Born to Run. You've got Jason Staveley here checking everybody on our birthday list in just a moment. And then some classic Who before we wrap things up today.
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4: 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Mark Holden's on the list. So Sheena Easton, Patrick Stump from Fall Out Boy, Barnsley, our

Ray Parker Jr. Who you gonna call? Ghostbusters! One hit wonder, Owen Paul. David Dixon from Indecent Obsession. Foreigner's Lou Graham. Happy birthday, Lily Allen.

Barney Wilson from Wilson Phillips. Hold on for one more day. And Howard Donald from Take That. Happy birthday. It's This Week in Music.

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0: Just great songs on gold. There's The Who. And it was 50 years ago this week that their maniac drummer, Keith Moon, paid 9 taxi drivers to block off both ends of a New York street. Why? Because he wanted to throw the contents of his hotel room out of the window. And I guess to Keith's mind, blocking traffic would be a health and safety improvement. Now, coming up next weekend, Billy Joel will be our feature artist. The top 5 recap is from the 7th of May, 1990. Classic album double is 461 Ocean Boulevard from Eric Clapton. I'm going to chat with Davey Johnston from the Elton John Band about recording with John Lennon. Enjoy the rest of the weekend. Have a brilliant week. And thank you so much for listening.
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0: 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Just got the Greensboro bypass closed in both directions between Grimshaw Street and the Ring Road all weekend for works. Take Plenty Road or Diamond Creek Road instead. The city-bound entry from Elgar Road to the Eastern Freeway is closed for works. Use Doncaster Road instead. Now at Harvey Norman, take a further 10% off all Australian-made AH Beard mattresses. Hurry ends Monday. Don't miss a further 10% off AH Beard mattresses at Harvey Norman now. Now you're up to date with Melbourne's latest traffic.
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23: Hi there, Alana McIntyre here with the latest. The Nationals are calling for a royal commission following the death of a five-year-old girl in Alice Springs, with a man expected to be charged with murder this weekend. Leader Matt Canavan has told ABC's insiders that more needs to be done to help our Indigenous communities.
24: But since the defeat of The Voice, the government has effectively run scared from Indigenous policy.
23: Three people have died in Sydney southwest overnight after an alleged assault. Crews were called to a property in Rosemeadow around 1:30 a.m. and they found